0: praises.
1: Reading this devotion here, Pastor Charles Swindoll, Pastor Chuck, and I wanted to share this with you. Starts with a verse, Romans 12:13 says, "When God's people are in need, be ready to help them. Always be eager to practice hospitality." And Pastor Chuck says, we need each other. You need someone, and someone needs you. Especially in God's family, where working together is plan A for survival. And since we're so different, thanks to the way God built us, love and acceptance are not optional luxuries. Neither is understanding or patience. In other words, as the Apostle Paul wrote in Romans 12, love each other with genuine affection and take delight in honoring each other. Never be lazy, but work hard and serve the Lord enthusiastically. Rejoice in our confident hope. Be patient in trouble and keep on praying. When God's people are in need, be ready to help them. Always be eager to practice hospitality. Someone needs you. We need each other. A good reminder from Pastor Charles Swindoll.

0: Pigeons gon' fly different.
1: Zonti, that's wartime. His Radio Z. It's Matt. Gotta say what's up to Kenny out in Traveler's Rest. Checking in for some Tiki Lau. Give me like 3-4 minutes. I'll play that. I got the new one from Sarah Reeves right here. This is Runaway. His Radio Z.

0: That's Jeremy Camp and Lecrae. I'm ready now. You ready now? It's Matt, you got the uplift here. And all right, ladies and gentlemen, boys and girls, it's time.
1: And now, today's one question quiz.
0: So human babies are born with more bones than adults, about 300 at birth, some of which will fuse together as they grow and end up with about 206 bones by the time they're 20 years old. But notably missing one significant bone from a baby. Which bone are babies born without? Think about it. No Googling. I'll give you the answer in just a few. It's the one question quiz.

0: It's Matt, the Uplift, and thanks for being here. We're having some fun, a little pop quiz. Bragging rights up for grabs. Here's the deal. I'm trying to stump you, all right? So if you're playing along, let's see how you do.
1: And now, today's one question quiz.
0: Give you the question again. Which bone are babies born without? Well, they're born without kneecaps. The kneecap, or the patella, starts as a tiny little piece of cartilage and eventually develops into bone as the child grows. This is because the kneecap is not necessary for movement in the womb, and its presence could actually hinder the birthing process. Yeah, you thought the baby kicking was rough. Imagine being kneed by that thing a couple of times. Ouch. See, God loves you. He proves it right there, right? Okay, Mom. That's the answer to today's one question quiz.

0: positive vibes. 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
1: If I had 10,000 tongues, I couldn't tell all that the Lord has done for me. So I

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Holy Spirit, won't you calm down? Feel the verse, let it flow, let it rain down. 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This life I'ma lose just

Still getting a lot of requests for that one. Holy Spirit, won't you come down? John the Kid on the Z Radio. We are living life turned up and playing requests. Jason in Savannah looking for some Halvey. It's true. It's the Z. The truth is-

0: A lot of people believe that there are many ways to heaven, many paths. In our deep dive this week, Pastor Darrell Black answers a question you or someone you love may be asking.
1: Is Jesus really the only way to God? That question feels offensive to a lot of people today because, not because it's hard to understand or hard to answer, but because we live in a culture where exclusivity sounds like arrogance. We've been trained to believe that all truths are valid equally, that everyone should find their own path, and that nobody has the right to say their way is the only way. But here's the thing. Truth, by its nature, is exclusive. Think about it. If 2 + 2 = 4, it can't also be 5, 6, and 13. If water boils at 212 degrees Fahrenheit, it doesn't matter how passionately you believe it boils at 190. It doesn't. And what you believe doesn't change reality.
0: Ooh, that's good. And the reality is Jesus told us exactly who he is. Pastor Darrell shares that straight out of God's word when our deep dive continues in just a little bit.

Let me tell you about the king, reigning above, powerful and mighty, came down to love. He sits on the throne, highly seated, for his blood has atoned. He's a roller of stones, can't you see? Let me tell you.

0: Fall.
1: Joseph O'Brien, his Radio Z, keeping your playlist fresh with that one. That's Trust Fall. And Matt here, hour number three of the Uplift. Yes, we are on it right now and some great stuff in it. We got Elevation Rhythm coming up, The Afters, Jeremy Camp, Jordan Felice, and KB, and Zane Walls getting it all started right now. It's the Z Radio.

0: Is Jesus the only way? That's an important question that a lot hinges on, actually. And Pastor Daryl Black tackling this in our deep dive this week and dropping some truth. In case you missed this, he said, what you believe doesn't change reality.
1: So when Jesus said in John 14:6, I am the way, I am the truth and the life, and no one comes to the Father except through me. He wasn't trying to be arrogant. He was telling the truth, a truth that came with scars. Now, let's be clear. Christianity isn't exclusive because Christians claim it is. It's exclusive because Jesus is the only one who did what needed to be done. And here's what separates Christianity. Every other religion says, climb the mountain to reach God. Jesus says, I came down the mountain for you. He's not just another prophet. He didn't come to show us the way. He is the way. This isn't a power move. It's a rescue mission.
0: Exactly what it was. He came to rescue you and me. And Pastor Daryl makes what may be the best case that Jesus is the only way and why this is such good news when our deep dive wraps up in just a few.
2: Yo, dude, so for this No Idols song, I kind of hear 1, 2, 3, yeah. Oh, you.

0: A really important question we've been getting into in our deep dive today, is Jesus the only way? And Pastor Daryl Black with an answer and why you can be confident that that is true.
1: When Jesus says he's the only way, he's not flexing his divinity. He's opening a door that nobody else could. Why? Because he's the only one who lived a sinless life, the only one who died in our place, the only one who rose from the grave and defeated death. My man Wes Huff says it like this: Jesus isn't the only way because Christians say so. He's the only way because he's the only one who could do what had to be done. So is it exclusive? Yes. But it's also the most inclusive, exclusive invitation you'll ever get, because he follows it up with this: whoever believes in me, meaning follows me, will not perish, but have everlasting life. That includes people from every culture, every background, every story. So yes, Jesus is the only way. But man, that door is wide open.
0: Jesus is the only way, and he came to make a way for absolutely anyone who believes and follows him, including you, my friend. And that is the best news ever. More great stuff from Pastor Daryl in his book, You're Not Crazy, or on his channel on Instagram or TikTok. You can find him there at Mr. Daryl Black. And that is our deep dive this week.

gave up on me. We're living life turned up. Never gonna give up. It's the Z Radio, the Afters, and a request there for Grant in Spartanburg. Something on your mind, reach out. Just open up the Z app. Get that on your phone if you don't have it and tap that live Z mic and send us some audio.

0: It's hip hop and help booming out your box. It's the Z Channel and Matthew. And a great post from my friend Brandon says, we ask God for him to change the situations we're in, but maybe we don't realize that God often puts us in situations to change us. That's right. Life is a lesson, a continual learning process, a test in some ways, yes, but more an opportunity for growth. See, God has plans for you, but he's got to take you along the way. He's going to get you ready and prepared for what's next. And mostly that has to do with our character. So learn the lessons and trust the process and trust in him most of all. I love that. Brandon, appreciate you. Thanks for sharing.
1: You've been trying to keep your head up, your head above the water. You've been looking for the sunlight, but it's only getting darker.

0: 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God literally said, it's not good for man to be alone. Community is an extra. It's part of the design.
1: You weren't built to carry every emotion, every fear, every I'm fine moment by yourself.
0: Let people in. Let God in. You're surrounded. Even on the days you feel invisible, you're not meant to do life alone. And you don't have to.

Living Life Turned Up. It's the Z Channel and Lynn. That's Grace on Me. Some good requests coming in. Graham in a minute. Some Colton Dixon before I leave. And this one for Ben in Gaffney, Lecrae, and Four King and Country, who, by the way, just announced a tour. Check that out. We got the info for you, too. I'll give that to you in a little bit. It's the Z Radio.

It's Hip Hop and Tope and Graham, you and only you on the Z Radio. It's Matt, and I mentioned a little bit ago, For King and Country announced a tour. I am looking over this list. It starts in Delaware in July. They're going to be playing New York. Let's see, we got Connecticut on here, Boston, Ohio. Oh, Georgia. Okay, so sort of close. Then they go to Wisconsin. Now, wait a minute. Hold on a second. I feel like, you know, there's a little spot between Georgia and Wisconsin. Like, there's quite a few places in between, but one in particular might be, you know, where you are right now. I don't know. What's going on? Hopefully they're going to work some dates in here and come back. They will be in Franklin, Tennessee in August. And then it's on to Europe, back to the West Coast of America. And I'm just going to keep my fingers crossed here. I'm hoping. Come on, guys. Come back to the upstate. Come back to the Carolinas. We love you. Little Four King and Country begging doesn't never hurt anybody. But hey, Joel and Luke love us and we love them. So I'm sure they'll be coming around before too long. We'll keep you posted on that. I'm going to turn things over to Cade the Wave, intern takeover, ready to roll. And I'm going to send you out with this one from Rua Young. It's Running, his Radio Z.

It's never a bad time to hear the truth, especially here on his Radio Z, Among the Late Night with the Intern Takeover Ready to Go, as we just heard from the likes of Gio and John Michael Howell. And it's Cade the Wave, excited as always to bring you all the uplifting and encouraging music that we've got for you, as well as to talk about a few things along the way. But right now, wanted to bring something newer to you. It's from Rachel DeLong. Sometimes

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That was Clarity here on the late night radio waves. And I want to clear things up, especially if you are wanting to listen into this station more often. 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
1: It's Mike TZ here on His Radio Z, and it's not just rhymes that I've got for you tonight, but even more music. You do not want to miss it. You just got to make sure to keep your speakers turned up, because everything is better when you're tuning into this radio station. Here's Hopeful.

Wanting to keep you on the up and up, even among the late night, especially with some help from Colton Dixon that was live from Winter Jam. And I got to tell you, if you have not been to Winter Jam, you have got to go when you can, get tickets when you can. But I'm sure you have heard the statement that not all heroes wear capes. And that couldn't be more true for this story that I'm going to bring to you in just a few minutes. Don't switch stations because it's something you don't want to miss, especially the music we still got for you tonight. Here's Futuristic.

Gabe Von Oven on the Intern Takeover. Whether you're in the Berg or somewhere else, you're in a great place to not just hear some great music, but to hear a story about how these firefighters were able to come in clutch for a Little League playoff game that was happening in Blossom Valley, California, where they unfortunately lost power when a nearby line began arcing and the field lights went out. The outage actually threatened to postpone the game due to playoff rules, and it worried parents and players, but the Lakeside Fire Department arrived to secure the area and learn the game might be canceled. But from Fire Marshal Jeremy Davis, he decided to help by bringing in a rescue unit with a 15-foot LED light tower containing six strong lights. The tower not only illuminated the outfield, but most of the infield, allowing the game to continue safely. And I got to tell you, I think it's so amazing when departments like this really go out of their way to help their community. And what makes it so cool, especially for the kids after the game, kids and parents actually got to tour the fire truck, creating a memorable moment. And again, this is one of those times where you just look and smile, or you hear it and smile, knowing that with how crazy the world can really get, there are still good people doing good things out there, and really puts into perspective that you can do good every single day, no matter what it can be. And of course, you can do it alongside your community or for your community, and it just makes it that much better. And of course, what I like to do for the community is bring you great music, and I've got some right here, right now, from Young Chosen, Joth Hunt.

0: 1 Corinthians 13:13. And now there remain faith, abiding trust in God and his promises, hope, confident expectation of eternal salvation, love, unselfish love for others. 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But without love, we could just be going through the motions. Hear the love from the songs we play. Life turned up the Z.
1: Yo, dude, so for this No Idols song, I kind of hear,
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And whether you're in the Berg or somewhere else, you're in a great place to hear some uplifting and encouraging music. And right now, I am bringing you some more music in the form of Curtis Hoppy.

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back watching my mansion burn to ash while I

That's NF with one of his newer tracks making its way through the radio waves tonight. But if you are having some fear or maybe even some doubt that your favorite tunes are not being played here on this station, that all can be remedied by letting us know by texting into our hit line at 866-441-4487 to either let us know the music you want to hear or just one of your favorite songs that you want to have played. And the best thing for it, you can leave your name and where you're from so that way we can shout you out for making such a great suggestion. And you know what? I've got one right here from Gio and Del Mag. This is for Anthony down in Charleston.

You know, I'm saying yes because we just heard from the likes of Stephen Malcolm for King & Country and KB, all to start off the second hour of the intern takeover. The only thing that I wouldn't say yes to is the heat that we had today, but you know what? We get a chance to cool off and hear some more great music, and of course, I've got that right here with Good Weather Forecast and Geo.

That's lows to highs among the late night. And whether today has been a lot of lows or a lot of highs, I'm here to tell you that we are always here for you, not just with the music we play, but if you feel like maybe you don't have anybody to talk to, or really you want someone to pray over you, we have a care line that you can call or text into at 877-443-2273. I'm here to tell you, you got to show yourself some grace, but take the opportunity where you can. Don't hesitate to dial up that number. And right now, here's Lynn.

0: Molly, it's springtime. We hella turned up. Hits and positive hip hop.
1: From 1998 till today, we've been telling y'all something about that name. So for everybody that needs to be reminded in the power, get up. You're standing on business.

do this, but with the broadcast, we like to bring things back every once in a while. A little throwback Tuesday for you from Aaron Cole and Kirk Franklin with SBTN. We brought you something old now. We got to bring something new to you from Josiah Queen. This is Demons. Oh, wow.

my wife and my kid. Holy Spirit, won't you calm down? Feel the verse, let it flow, let it rain down. Can't do it on my own, I'ma break down. Let the words that I speak be yours now. Got a sling and a stone and a father's blessing. Got a gift I don't own, it's

There's a classic saying that goes, old is as good as new, especially with Marty and McKenna Johns here on his Radio Z tonight. We still got more music headed your way, but for the city of Nashville, it's looking to make a new wave, especially for what seems to be one of the biggest performance, or rather, one of the biggest games ever in the city. And I'll talk about this more in just a few minutes. Here's something newer for you from Abby Seiler. Something

It was only a matter of time before we heard three more great artists all coming together for one great track. Tommy Prophet, Futuristic, and Michael Minnelli all here on the Intern Takeover. And it's Cade the Wave here as well for my beloved hometown of Nashville, Tennessee. They have now been officially selected as the host city for Super Bowl 64 in February of 2030, marking the first time the city will host the championship game. Now, if you're wondering, they will host it at the new Nissan Stadium. And I want to say this real quickly. I was actually able to go up to Nashville not too long ago, and I got to see this stadium in person. And my goodness, is it an absolute titan of a stadium? And the fact that it's just going to be opening in February of next year, I think it's absolutely amazing. And if you're wondering why they chose Nashville, not just because of the new stadium and the fact that it can be fully enclosed, but Nashville has proven to be a great host for NFL events. If you don't remember, Nashville actually hosted the 2019 NFL Draft, drawing a record 600,000 fans and generating $224 million in economic impact. And of course, within the last 6 or 7 years, the city has added thousands of hotel rooms with a pipeline among the top 25 U.S. places to go or visit. Like, no doubt, Nashville, as busy as it already is, it's going to be absolutely more busy than ever. I feel bad for my aunts and uncles and my cousins that are living in Nashville that are going to have to deal with that traffic when that comes. But they've got a few years, so they've got some time on their hands. And I hope by that time, maybe the Tennessee Titans will be playing in their home stadium, playing for a Lombardi. We're just going to have to see. But of course, I'm excited to see who's going to be in my hometown for the Super Bowl. But in the meantime, we've got some music we can listen into. And right now, we've got Holvi.

0: fall.
1: Trust me when I say you're right where you need to be, especially as you are ending your day with uplifting and encouraging music. And as we are putting Tuesday in our rearview mirror, we still got some music to look forward to, especially from the likes of Toby Mac and Juan Winans.

0: That's Chucky Ellis on his Radio Z. And the music we've been playing all day today has been anything but ordinary. And if you don't want to miss out on this music, you better make sure you download our free app that's available on any iOS or Android device that you have available. But for myself, I am headed out the door. I'm hanging up the headphones. But just for tonight, because just like the music we play here, I will be back tomorrow, same time, same place as always after Matt. And maybe this is your first time listening in. I always like to leave you with two things to remember. One, the Lord loves you, and two, he is always with you. Don't forget that. Have that as a little nugget in your brain, especially as you go into tomorrow. This has been Cave the Wave, and I will see you on the radio waves.
1: We got vices and we got pain. Yeah, we all go through it, so aren't we all the same? I got a thorn in my

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2: 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The Z.
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4: 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Oh, you're

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Who is it that we identify with? Well, we identify ourselves with the perfect Lord God. Leviticus 20:26. You must be holy because I, the Lord, am holy. I've set you apart from all other people to be my very own. God loves you and wants the best for you.

0: 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But God shows up louder.
1: 1 Peter says, cast all your cares on him because he cares for you.
0: It's not a cute verse. That's a lifeline. When your mind spirals at 2 a.m., God isn't panicking. He's steady. He's close. He's holding you together when you feel like you're falling apart. 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God's got you. 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
1: But the only skill you need is from the Z.
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What if I was talking to the younger me? 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Learn to shut up, dude. 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
1: Yo, dude, so for this No Idol song, I kind of hear,
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0: two, three.
1: Okay, so faith isn't fragile, and trust isn't just a vibe. It's armor. 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
1: This isn't blind faith. It's bold, intentional, soul-deep connection. 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

0: No cap, just Christ and a whole lot of rhythm. 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
0: Joshua 1:9 says, "Be strong and courageous, for the Lord your God is with you wherever you go." That means the dorm, the job, the unknown future, all of it. 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You're leveling up with God right beside you. The Z.

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0: GLO, GLO the gang with me, like what? 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
1: Let me tell you about the king, reigning above, powerful and mighty, came down to love. He sits on the throne, highly seated, for his blood has atoned. 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

0: Let me tell you about the king.
1: It's a unique concept. The whole idea that the Lord just says, come, taste and see that I am good. He is good. And it's, oh, by the way, good morning. Good Wednesday morning. You're listening to the Z. You probably knew that already. It's a pretty intentional thing to tune in. If you didn't know, we are all about that King Jesus. The artist you just heard is Gabe Von Oven, kicking off the 7 o'clock hour, which will include Josiah Queen, a little Tarian in a few minutes. That's a classic Tarian. I've got her new one before the hour's out. And Futuristic up next. He made a change, a huge change in his life. Gave up the liquor. It's all about the smoothie now. Yeah.

Sweet Song of Testimony from Futuristic on the Z. I am Britt, and I'm loving the opportunity. And already I've got folks chatting in this morning saying, hey, can you play this? I need to hear some Jeremy Camp screaming at me. He does scream well, along with Skillet, next.

0: Yeah, we got a big
1: guy. Yeah, we do. Big guy, classic Terry and on the Z. I am Britt, and our Z verse today, staying in Philippians, is going to talk about you can't take it with you. That's what it's going to be about. We'll do that about 7:30 as we launch our day together. I pray that you know that you are not alone. And Josiah Queen sings about the demons that we sometimes have to literally seek God's guidance to turn our back on those demons and to be set free by His power and by our choices and our daily choices, one day at a time, as they say. If you haven't heard this song, I pray it encourages you. 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

Good news from Del Mac on the Z. Nikki loves this song, and it's in the test kitchen. I don't know. It may end up being more main channel his radio. Brandon Lake and Nick Jonas created this wonderful collaboration called The Author. While the music director people decide whether it's going to land on this or on his radio, I'm going to play it for you right now.

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And pray is such a great commodity. It's valuable. And we're going to talk about values and, matter of fact, investments. An investment, you can take it with you. You know, there's no hearse dragging a U-Haul behind it. You can't take it with you that way, but you can send it ahead. We'll talk about that as we deep dive into God's Word, Philippians 4, coming up in just a minute.

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Oh, you're

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That's for you. But MJ just said, hey, you getting soft playing that quiet song from Brandon Lake a little while ago. Well, that's Brandon Lake and Schema Boy. We'll rowdy it up for you a little bit. Right now, I want to rowdy you up with God's Word. Such good stuff. Philippians 4:17. Though I appreciate your gifts, what makes me happiest is the well-earned reward you will have because of your kindness. Now, this is words from Paul sitting in prison, writing to the church at Philippi about their great generosity. You know, every time you are generous, you're investing in heaven. You're investing in the place you're going to spend the bulk of your life if you're a follower of Christ. If you belong to Jesus, then you have that promise of eternity a lot longer there than where we are here. And this storing up treasure principle, you hear a lot of preachers talk about that, and especially they use it when they're trying to get us to give to their own project. And we do our best not to ever allow you to do anything but give cheerfully. You don't want to give under compulsion. You most certainly don't want to give when you feel pressure, because you kind of lose the blessing. God wants you to give cheerfully. And when you do so, you're storing up treasure in heaven. Now, Jesus said this a lot. He said it, six times. So if he said something six times, it means we need to do this. You know, Matthew 6:19, Jesus said, don't store up treasures here on earth where moths eat and rust destroys and where thieves break in and steal. Store your treasures instead in heaven where moths and rust cannot destroy and thieves do not break in and steal. You know, in the, 80 to 100 years we get on this planet, we leave everything behind. Everything. We're just stewards. We use it for a period of time. But if we're going to invest in the stuff that we're going to, that the whole idea of sending ahead is the idea that there's only two things that are going to last forever. The Word of God and people. And people spend eternity, you and me, either in heaven or in hell. And so I pray that you and I would invest in what makes eternal value. Invest in the people that you need to pour into and pray over and maybe come alongside and help break free of a habit, a hurt, a hang-up. Something that would be investing your time in a way. You know, the more we give away, the more God blesses. A lot of people talk about that phrase, you can't outgive God. And I have seen God do that in my time. But I've also been well aware of my own selfishness and that I really was giving to get. Maybe you've never done that, but I have. And I pray that you and I would figure out how to give in the way that God flips that around to us. I love where Rick Warren says, if you lack energy, what you need to do is give away some of your energy. Get involved with somebody. If you lack time, give away some of your time to help somebody. Because God gives back greater than we're ever going to give away. Oh, Lord, we pray that you'd help truth like that to infect us and develop our character to be more like you today than ever before. We belong to you, Jesus. Help us to be so obviously inundated by who you are as our Savior, our Lord, as the way of life, Lord, that people can see some glimpse of Jesus in us as they run into us today, as we have interaction, school, work, play, whatever's going on. May the people that know us best see you most, and may the others, even at a distance, see the light and life you bring to our life. We love you, Jesus. Thank you for your love for us. In your precious name we pray. Amen.

It's a great song in every version. I like that one even better. That's the gospel version that Chucky Ellis got permission to create, called Ordinary on the Z. Speaking of creative, Matthew Parker, remarkable. He's a graphic artist. He's a producer. He's a songwriter and is a singer. And this is a classic song. I forgot he did this. It's called Good Memories. And it brings back good memories to me. I think of the summer a few years ago when this first came out. And since we're starting summer, it's got a little summer bop to it. Or at least we're about to finish spring. We'll call it that. Good.

0: around? The Z is here to encourage, uplift, and celebrate the one who died for us.
1: Jesus Christ.
0: Need someone to talk to? We can hook you up at thez.com.

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I saw my little nine-year-old G-girl hanging a little a medallion around her neck. She got for 100% A-plus in her multiplications tables, and I'm just so proud. You know, here's the cool part. You, my friend, are on the refrigerator of God. God, as your Heavenly Father, is so proud of you. And sometimes we lose sight of that. I was praying with a friend just yesterday, early yesterday morning, and they just missed that. And sometimes maybe you need to remind somebody how much God loves them today. It's a part of what we want to do with every song we play and share the love of Jesus. LeCrae and Miles Minnick are next with Heaven Sent.

0: you can flee.
1: Oh, yeah. Fear you can flee. Psalm 23. It's Hannah Barnes. She brought her quiet time notes to a writer section. Boom. They wrote that song in the course of a couple of hours, I believe. Neat song. Hannah Barr is her name on the Z. And coming up next, good weather forecast from across the pond, along with Geo, talking about how we can see God turn those lows into highs.

Dr. Feliz and KB on the Z. I mention our phone number often because it's our text line, 877-443-CARE. And a lot of folks like to drop off a text, especially this time of day, on the way to wherever you're headed. Say, hey, pray for this, pray for that. We consider that a tremendous privilege. We love praying for you, praying with you as well via the text. But I had some time last night. My son lives in Nashville, and so I don't get to see him as much as my daughter, who lives right nearby, just 10 miles away or so. But I really just enjoyed the time on the phone. And I just want to challenge you. Here's old G-Daddy telling you something, you youngins. Take a minute and get on the phone with somebody, especially somebody you love in your family that's of the older generation. They will love to hear your voice. It will warm their hearts like nothing else. You know, that's one of the reasons we still have it routed so that you can call 877-443-CARE and talk to one of our team. And we're thrilled to the fact that God has provided that technology for us to do that even 24 hours a day, 2 o'clock in the morning. If you call, you'll have one of our team ready to answer and pray and maybe guide you with some scripture or encourage you with some resources. But I want to consider these two things. One, you need to call. We're here, 877-443-CARE. Or do you need to call somebody else? Make a minute. Do like Logan and I did last night. Just popped on the phone, laid back on the couch in the other room. Nella was watching TV in the other room, and we just talked and laughed. And so good to hear each other's voices. Think about who you can encourage that way, especially those of us of the older generation.

love that song. It's classic Toby Mac, Love Broke Through. Sometimes we air band, air guitar, air drum, sometimes air hum. That's Love Broke Through. I am Britt, out until lunchtime. Hope you have a great rest of your day. Switch Foot's up next. This is a song that's kind of in Test Kitchen. Is it too hard for us? I don't think so. You let me know what you think. At 866-441-HITS, straight to the studio anytime. Love your opinions on our songs. Brand new Absolution. Switchfoot on the Z. Have a blessed Wednesday.

Good morning. It's the Z. Now, if you're feeling that you're not where you need to be today in life, in your relationships, in your career, fill in the blank, can I just encourage you to take one step towards that and do that each day? And soon you'll find you're a little bit closer to where you need to be. So

Life Turned Up. It's the Z. Now, coming up this hour, an actual real benefit to life from AI. But before we get there, let's talk about dented cars and what we can learn when we stop looking at the dents. It's coming up.

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Feel the verse, let it flow, let it rain down. Can't do it on my own, I'ma break down. 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Got a sling and a stone and a father's blessing. 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This life I'ma lose just to find truth, buried my flesh.

0: You're listening to The Z. Now, just because we are not good at something doesn't mean we should throw in the towel on that something. My name is Chad. Something I have been learning recently is that you can always learn something no matter your age, whether you're good at it or not. I've been learning a lot from a dent in the side of my car. In fact, my son threw a baseball last week sometime. I missed it. It was a little wild, dented the car, and it's been bothering me ever since. Even though it technically in zero ways, shape, or form affects the functionality of the car is fine, still goes from A to B. I don't notice it while I'm driving, but when I'm looking at it, I visually see the imperfection. You and I are like that, though. We have loads of imperfections on the outside, but also on the inside. But here's the thing. It doesn't ruin our functionality to God. So no matter how many bumps, dents, or scratches you have, you are still functional to the creator of everything. So ask him today, despite the bumps and bruises, how he can use you.
1: We got vices and we got pain. Yeah, we all go through it, so aren't we all the same? I got a thorn in my side.

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And just a quick look at the calendar. You're already well on your way to finishing this week strong.

0: All right. 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And then God flips and is like,
1: you're chosen. You're called. You're mine.
0: Ephesians 2:10 calls you his masterpiece. It doesn't say his maybe, not his backup plan, his masterpiece. So when your brain tells you you're not enough, remember who made you. God doesn't create mistakes. He creates purpose. Walk in that. The Z.

0: This is the Z.
1: Now, artificial intelligence is in cars, in computers, in lots of places that make sense, and then some that it does not. For example, do we really need an artificially intelligent remote control for the TV? Okay, technically that doesn't exist yet, that I'm aware of. But saying it out loud kind of makes it seem like it is a thing.

Thanks for listening to the Z. Now, it's everywhere doing everything. My name is Chad. It's artificial intelligence. It's in a lot of stuff, in some stuff that it shouldn't be, for sure. But I just saw this, that it actually, on some levels, can actually predict illnesses and diseases before symptoms start showing. And that's amazing. That seems to be very beneficial, a very beneficial use of AI for sure. But I would also like to see it incorporated in some spaces that at least right now doesn't seem to be. Like, I would love AI to help predict and then help me avoid running into things, because I seem to run into everything. My knees catch everything. My hips catch everything. My wrists seem to hit every single door down the hallway. And AI, my family would really appreciate if you could help me avoid running into everything. Another

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He sits on the throne, highly seated, for his blood has atoned. He's a roller of stones, can't you see? Let me tell you.

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1: 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You're still moving towards those. 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Most people don't set them at all.

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That's before the end of the hour. But first, let's talk about a goal and setting one and what it can do for your life.

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1: Good morning, it's the Z. Now, the saying goes, if you aim at nothing, you're sure to hit it. My name is Chad. Like, if you're planning to do nothing, nothing is going to happen. And I know this all too well. This has been a majority of my life. I have forgotten to plan things. And then when the things show up, uh-oh. My daughter is actually setting some goals right now. She is 11 years old, going on 12 this fall. She's the middle child. Her oldest sister plays violin, and she's been setting a goal to next year play the cello. Now, the cello is significantly bigger than a violin. And so her mother and I have been kind of like not exactly encouraging her to take up this instrument because it's big. In fact, it's bigger than she is for the most part. She's going to have to carry it. But she has been working towards this goal. We said, if you're going to take cello next year, we need to see some intentional growth in the way that you treat your little brother, in the way that you do your house chores. And she has not knocked it out of the park. But what she has done is demonstrated that she has a goal, and that goal is worth working on. Even when she fails at what she's supposed to do, she's quick to adjust to try to make it right. And so I'm learning so much from my 11-year-old daughter about goals for life, that even when I fail and fall short, I can still get back up and still move towards the goal. And here's the good news. You can do the same.

0: instant positive hip hop.
1: It inspires and it moves us. Keeping it moving.
2: Keeping it groovy. Hey, hey. That song actually really impacted me. Yeah.
0: The Z. All I gotta do
3: is trust you, Lord. A continuous reminder of who I live for. How I live.
0: Need prayer? We can pray with you. Everything will be all right. At thez.com.

Life Turned Up, it's the Z. Now, communication can be really difficult. My name is Chad, because not everybody understands sarcasm or hyperbole or even how to say it. I had to Google it, but it's just a good reminder that words are hard and not everybody hears the same thing.

Woke up this morning, I got up and prayed. Thanking the Lord for another good day. I kept it simple, no need to explain. Yeah.

This is the Z. Now, it's a timely reminder that your words have meaning and not everybody that's hearing them understands the meaning. My name is Chad, and my 9-year-old son is the perfect example of this. A couple weeks ago, my neighbor was working on their trampoline, and the mat was broken, and so he was trying to find a way to get a new mat. Well, found one on Facebook Marketplace, went and picked up a free trampoline off of the internet, brought it back, and as he's trying to figure things out, he's not sure it's the same size or the right size, and so he says to my son, well, if this doesn't fit, you guys just got yourself a free trampoline. Now, he was being sarcastic, but to a 9-year-old boy, sarcasm doesn't exist when it involves him getting something for free. So he did what any 9-year-old boy would do. He ran home, got permission from mom because that's what the neighbor said, got permission from me because we thought it was a free trampoline. And at the end of the day, we figured out that it was not, in fact, a free trampoline. He didn't mean it that way. He was joking. And so I went over to talk with him, realized what was going on, found out where the error had happened, cleared the air. And it was really good. It was a good conversation. And so he did the surprising part, though. He actually gave it to us after all of the hoopla. He decided that it wasn't going to work for them and he wasn't going to sell it on the internet or not going to give it a try. So over this last weekend, we put it together, all because a 9-year-old misunderstood sarcasm. So it's a really good reminder that what you're saying matters just as much as who you're saying it to.

Thanks for listening to the Z. Now, if the fix was easy, yet uncomfortable to experience, not painful, but uncomfortable, would you take the step to fix it? I want to say yes, but I also want to know what the scenario is, because that heavily influences things.

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Holy Spirit, won't you calm down? Feel the verse, let it flow, let it rain down. 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Let the words that I speak be yours now. 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This life I'ma lose just to find truth, buried my flesh.

thanks for listening to the Z. That's probably one of the most ridiculous Guinness World Records ever set. We'll talk about it before the end of the hour. But first, the fix could be really easy, but also really uncomfortable. To what? Let's talk about it coming up.

0: the Z. Good morning. Now, if the fix were easy yet uncomfortable, would you do it? My name is Chad. They found out recently, studied some 62,000 Americans, and found out that loneliness may be a part of the pathway linking depression and anxiety to self-harmful thoughts. Loneliness. That is a huge part of the problem. Now, I am not a doctor, but what I can see in the Bible is that God made us for community. He made us to look for ways to help others. He made us to be together. And so if part of the fix is to just go spend time with people, even though it's uncomfortable to take that step, would you do it? And there's a lot of other things you can do to help fix other stuff that's going on. Walks, spending time in nature. But if you can do that together, even better.
1: I've been wasting time chasing after false gods. What I thought was light turned into a blind spot. I got what I want. Now I'm empty-handed. What have I become? Now I think it's time.

0: 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And not many people know that, but almost every single mom does.
1: I got rain throughout every season.

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Life turned up. It's the Z. Now, there's being tired, and then there's putting on two pair of socks tired. My name is Chad. If you're a mom, you've probably experienced that on some level. Well, there's another mom who's probably tired from her half marathon where she was wearing 55 t-shirts. And it's impressive enough that she ran it in just about 3.5 hours. Like, that's impressive in and of itself. But add on the fact that she had 55 t-shirts on, and wow, doubly impressive. Oh, and she set a Guinness World Record, which is almost a no-brainer because not that many people wear more than a single t-shirt during a half marathon, let alone 55.

Let me tell you about the king, reigning above, powerful and mighty, came down to love. He sits on the throne, highly seated, for his blood has atoned. He's a roller of stones, can't you see? Let me tell you about the king.

0: Let me tell you about the king.
1: This is the Z. Now, it can feel defeating if you feel like you're going in the wrong direction. But sometimes forward momentum is a choice. If you feel like you're moving backwards, ask God to help you take the next step towards the goal he has for you. And if you're not sure what that is, you can ask him that as well.
0: Yeah.

It's the Z. Good morning. Now, finally, a thing that AI is good at, but also it could be better. Why? We'll chat before the end of the hour. But coming up, the car is still dented, and it's actually a good thing. Why? We can all learn something from it, too. We'll talk about. Stay here.

0: Thanks for listening to the Z, and it's amazing what you can learn from a dented car. My name is Chad. My son threw a baseball last week. I missed it. It went a little wild and dented the car in a place that really impacts the functionality of this car in zero ways. But it's been bothering me internally for a few days because it just means I'm going to have to spend some money to fix it. Now, I didn't make my son feel bad about it. Accidents happen. But as a dad, it's one of those things we're worried about the nice new shiny thing getting a dent on it. Here's the thing, though. The car still works. It's fine. In fact, when I'm driving it, I don't even see the bump. I don't even notice the dent at all. It still gets me to where I need to go. It's still functional. God's using this tiny dent on my car to remind me that I am full of dents outside and inside, loads of imperfections. Yet he still is willing to use me despite my imperfections, and he's willing to do the same thing for you despite yours.
1: It's a paradise and it calls my name, but I can't keep taking holidays.
2: It's a paradox.

It's the Z. Good morning. Now, it's really easy to feel like you've got it all together until you see somebody else who has it more together than you have. So don't get caught up in comparison today. Ask God for help to focus on your path.

faith and rhythm. Music lifting your soul.

Good morning. It's the Z. Now, AI is in literally everything, and especially in some places it absolutely should not be. Like, really? AI cantaloupes? Okay, technically, that's not a thing. But when you heard me say that, there was part of it that sounded believable.

You're listening to the Z. That's the good, the bad, and the ugly, and the AI. My name is Chad. AI is everywhere. It's in everything. My doctor's office. It's at the grocery store. You name it. AI is there. In fact, I checked on my lawnmower yesterday just to make sure it wasn't there, but I'm sure in the future it will be. I just saw this, that AI on some levels is better at catching some diseases before the symptoms even start, which is kind of amazing on one hand. But on the other hand, it would be almost just as helpful if AI could predict and help me avoid catching my pant belt loop on the kitchen drawers. Can we work on that, AI?

Y'all ready for this? Faith, but make it aesthetic. Your Christian hip-hop vibe check starts now. The Z.

God's grace. 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When we really understand all the generosity of His Spirit to give us what we don't deserve and not to give us the judgment we do deserve. Grace is a good thing, as my daddy would say. No wonder they call it amazing. This is the Z Great Hour of Music with Derek Minor, Blessing Offer, Tommy Prophet, all up in a few. My name is Britt Dillard. I am your host. Let's kick things off with Daniel Spriggs and see how we kind of grow in the way that God shows us how to love.

Heartbreaking. One of those lyrics really challenges me. 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That really was a part of my mindset so long. Just fake it till you make it. Instead of being honest, if you don't know something, admit it. Goodness gracious. I realize there are times when, you know, you just need to suck it up and get it done. I understand that, but honesty, always the best path forward. This is the Z. Tommy Prophet, Futuristic, and Michael Minnelli are reminding us with an honest reality. Are we aware of all the blessings we have? If not, take a minute, count those blessings.

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1: You can listen to the Z just by saying the word.
0: What's the word?
1: We can't say it right now or she's going to start talking back to us. But you know the word, right? The A word? That's right. You can listen to the Z on your Amazon Echo. The Z.

0: keep me right there in the middle of your love.
1: It's the Z. I am Britt, and that is Blessing Offer, reminding us about God's love, God's grace. I got some useless information for you, like the fact that the tongue of a blue whale, the largest animal on earth, can weigh as much as an entire elephant. That is a little bit remarkable. Also, the human brain is the same consistency as room temperature butter. Okay, I'm not sure I need to know that, but Michael, I'm grateful for the email.

Derek Minor and Cannon with Save the Hero. Great song of encouragement, and I hope you're encouraging those students. A lot of students wrapping up the year from young to old, you know, award ceremonies. I had another dance recital this morning for my daughter, my granddaughter, and it's just neat to see how we can mark some of those moments. The end of a semester, the end of this particular season, and of course, we like all the seasons in the Carolinas. The Z Nation gets to experience everything from a snowy winter to a hot, hot summer, and I don't know. I think fall may be my favorite, but I'm ready for it to be summer, and the weather is going to deliver.

Hope you're having a great day. That is Roxanne Grace, a little Gladden and Ozzy all together with a song called Thinking. I am Britt, and I'm just thinking, do you enter sweepstakes? I entered two at the same company, HGTV, a year to try to win a home. And here's what I know to be true. If God wants me to win that home, all I need to do is enter once. And if I'm supposed to win it, I'll win it. But I also believe that God wants me to do my best. So if I can enter twice a day, then okay, I should at least enter twice a day. And then again, bottom line, it's all up to God. But it's always, I think I've inherited this. My dad, there used to be a another sweepstakes where you buy magazines, the Publishers Clearinghouse sweepstakes. And you had to buy magazines, I think, or you didn't have to, but it was even the perception that you might win more. And my dad had the most fun talking about how he would be generous with that. And he always used that as an example, that if you say, well, now, if I win the Publishers Clearinghouse, or if I win the Smart Home Sweepstakes at HGTV, I'm going to be generous. And my dad was quick to say, if we're going to do that, we need to do it now. Never postpone generosity like you're waiting for the sweepstakes to come in. If we're generous with what we have now, then God can grow our resources to be even more generous. Because the truth is, if you're waiting, then you're really not going to be generous when that happens. The idea is, let's be generous with what we have now. My dad still teaching me from heaven. I hope you have that kind of relationship with your dad. If not your dad, then maybe your heavenly father. Love to chat about it. We're always available on the website, theZ.com. You'll find numbers to text or call. That's T-H-E-Z.com.

guy does it. He beats all the odds. That is Sam Rivera, Miles Minnick, and DJ Mowski. Mason, you are always such an encourager. And yes, I do have the new Forrest Frank. Lord,

0: Joy isn't pretending everything's perfect. Joy is choosing to trust God even when life feels messy. James 1:2 says to count it all joy, not because struggle is fun, but because God is working through it. Joy is strength. Joy is rebellion against the chaos. Joy is saying, God, you're good, even if today isn't. So choose joy, not because life is easy, but because God is with you. The Z.
1: Let me tell you about the King, reigning above, powerful and mighty, came down to love. He sits on the throne, highly seated, for his blood has atoned. He's a roller of stones, can't you see? Let me tell you.

0: Let me tell you about the King.
1: All of our songs, we point to King Jesus. That's Gabe Von Oven and King. I've got Sarah Reeves and Graham and Nick D on the way for King and Country coming up next as we set our world on fire with that news about King Jesus and the results of a poll about how long we spend dreaming about vacation. That's on the way on the Zoo.

anxiety is a real thing. It's something that we all face at different times, at different levels, and you need to know you don't need to face that alone. We're here for you, not just to play encouraging songs 24 hours a day, but to be available 24 hours a day. It's a commitment we made early on, and we've got the technology in place and invest in that time and energy to make sure that if you call right now, 877-443-CARE, we will answer. Or if you call at midnight tonight or 4 o'clock in the morning, 877-443-2273, we will answer. You are not going through this alone, and we are happy to walk alongside, pray alongside you through whatever you're going through.

The song is Everything Is Better, and the band is Hopeful. And earlier I mentioned the fact that I do enter the HGTV Smart Home and Dream Home sweepstakes. And I'm not to be bargained with, though. If I win, I think I'm going to have to be generous with it with just my family. I had some friends say, hey, you tell me about it. Why don't we make a decision that if you win, I'll give you a free month. You'll give me a free month, and if I win, I'll give you a free month. It's not a bad idea, but since I don't really know you, perhaps we just will see how it happens. Fair enough. Okay. Are you an entry into a sweepstakes kind of person? Just curious. Text me. The hit line is available. 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That's 866-441-4487.

Sweet Trip in the Wayback Machine for that one. Zoe Music, Somebody from a handful of years ago. Got the new one from Brandon Lake and Nick Jonas coming up next. I just want you to know that we're here to have these conversations and enjoy the differences of opinion. I had somebody say, no. Sweepstakes, that stuff, that's, you know, God tells us to work for our stuff, not try to win it and wish it away. I agree wholeheartedly, and I'm grateful that my father, my grandfather, my whole family has instilled a strong work ethic in my life. And here's the truth. God told Adam in the garden, you need to work the garden. And I am convinced that when we get to heaven, it is not going to be sitting around on a cloud playing a harp. Now, we're going to be worshiping Jesus. I'd love to spend the first millennium on my face before Jesus, just worshiping God. But there will come a time when, as our worship, because I believe that we worship God not just with music, like on our worship channel, His Radio Praise. I believe we worship God with our giftedness. And I can't wait to worship God as the lighting director for a while of the Northern Lights, or as some other instrument in out the galaxy of serving God and worshiping God. I pray that you and I don't forget that. It's not, worship is not just about music. A great song, Heart of Worship, written by Matt Redman years ago. I want to get back to the heart of worship. It's all about you, Jesus. All about you. Goodness gracious. Has it been a long time since you dived into God's Word? That's what this song's about. It's the new collaboration of Nick Jonas and Brandon Lake on the Z.

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1: They should do another collaboration, Zach Williams and Toby Mac with Cornerstone on the Z. I don't know if you noticed, the Toby Mac tickets just went on sale, I want to say yesterday, maybe the day before, about his concert tour that's going to include Chris Tomlin, Third Day, and Toby. Pretty amazing. We're going to be Greensboro in the Z Nation. Also, that's our closest one. And of course, that's out in November. So, but the tickets will go fast. If you want to get them, you need to track them down today. Speaking of tracking them down, fresh new artist Emerson Day has got a brand new song, No Smoke. Check it out on the Z.

grace, save us now. Good news is the one from Del Mac, where you just listened to on the Z. And I'm going to leave you with Believers, B-L-V-R-S, if you're trying to track them down. Believers is a brand new band, maybe 3 years old. The first time on the Z, though, with More Like You. We love bringing you fresh new music, and Ed's going to continue to do that. I've hung around a little bit later, and I thank you for letting me be a part of the middle of your day. I'll be back tomorrow morning, and we'll jumpstart our day together. But keep it right here. We have your soundtrack to life turned up.

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peace, I got joy in the sticks. 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

0: No Survivors, that's Jeremy Camp and Skillet. Both artists will be in concert in the Z Nation this summer. And before that, a couple of songs that just throw grammar right out the window. We heard Zane Walls with Nuh-Uh, and then we heard before that Andy Mineo and Mark Morrison with OK, We Back. Your favorite music is all on the Z for your life turned up. I'm Ed Hutchins. My email, ed@thez.com. Here comes Kobe James with Brand New. This is the Z.
1: Traded all my dark for the light. 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

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Hanging out and living life together. 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Need to talk or pray?

Evan Sent, Lecrae, and Miles Minnick on the Z. Before that, Sam Rivera with Drive. And we started off the song set with Good News from Del Mac. Your favorite new music and Z classics 24 hours a day. Here's something brand new for you. Rui Young along with Kodoku, the math game, I think it is. And Runnin' is the name of the song. This is new music on the Z.

0: loves to whisper worst-case scenarios.
1: But God speaks louder. Do not fear, for I am with you. Isaiah 41:10.
0: Fear says you're alone.
1: God says you're protected.
0: Fear says you can't.
1: God says he already made a way. Courage isn't the absence of fear. It's choosing to move anyway because you know who's walking with you. So step forward. God's got you. The Z.
2: If I had 10,000 tongues, I couldn't tell all that the Lord has done for me. So I

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Holy Spirit, won't you calm down? Feel the verse, let it flow, let it rain down. 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

0: 1, 2, 1, 2.
1: 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Life can be so frustrating, but hope is here.
2: Sounds great, right?
1: The bangers we play. The Z.

0: Okay, second chances. What does that really mean? Think of it this way. Imagine you did the most horrible, most mean thing you can think of to someone. They have two choices: to fight back or forgive you and give you a second chance to be their friend. Now think about how many times you mess up in a day and God forgives you. Think about all the second chances that you've been given by Jesus dying on the cross for our sins. Jesus dying on the cross for our sins. Got questions? Hit us up at thez.com.
1: If I had 10,000 tongues, I couldn't tell all that the Lord has done for me. 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

0: Doing that one by request for Nicole in Greenville. 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
1: I'm actually working.
0: Or trying to. 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

0: It's Derek Minor and Cannon Save the Hero on the Z. Joseph O'Brien, Lecrae, and Del Mac coming up in minutes. Right now, the latest from Gladden.
1: We got vices and we got pain. Yeah, we all go through it, so aren't we all the same? I got a thorn in my side.

It's the latest from Glad and Good in my soul on the Z. I am Cheryl. Are you also kind of anxiously watching the weather forecast? Because it kind of looks like it's going to be rainy and stormy for Memorial Day weekend, but I keep hoping that we get just a big enough window of good weather to cook a few burgers. That's what I'm hoping and praying for. But the weather forecast has caused a number of area schools to reschedule their commencement ceremonies, and I'll give you a rundown of when those are coming up in two songs.

It's RIP on the Z. I am Cheryl. Hope you're having a great day. I know it might be a little bit chaotic if you've got a graduating senior because of the upcoming weekend and the thunderstorms they're expecting. A lot of high school graduation and commencement ceremonies have been rescheduled. So among the ones that are happening tonight instead of their original date, Boiling Springs, theirs gets underway at 8 o'clock at Bulldog Stadium. Burns High School, 7:30 tonight at Nixon Field. Dorman High School tonight at Cavalier Stadium. Spartanburg High School, 7 o'clock tonight at Viking Stadium. And Union High School is doing theirs at 7 tonight at Union County Stadium. Congrats to all the graduates in the class of 26. We're proud of you.

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0: Tiki Lau and your goodness on the Z. I am Cheryl, and just in time for summer activities and all that time you're going to spend in the sun at the beach or the park or your backyard or whatever, a new report that shows a simple snack, and it's a healthy one too, can help protect your skin against sun damage. I'll tell you what it is in two songs.
1: God, thank

Colton Dixon and the Love I Have for You on the Z. I am Cheryl. I don't know if you're planning a cookout or a picnic on Memorial Day. It sounds like the weather might not cooperate, but you probably will be doing that this summer. Pack some grapes. There's a new study that came out, and scientists actually studied the effects of grapes on people's skin. And they found that people that ate a serving, actually the equivalent of 3 servings of grapes every day, on a cellular level, their skin was more protected against sun damage than people who didn't. I love grapes. Adding that to my Costco list right now.

0: Blanca's latest intentional on the Z. I am Cheryl. A new study came out about the ideal body types. Great news for women, not so great news for guys. I'll tell you what that is in two songs.
1: Yes, to rescue me.

It's good weather forecast on the Z. I am Cheryl. Have you ever looked at art from like the Middle Ages and thought to yourself, as a woman, man, I wish I lived in those days because, you know, you could pack a few pounds and that was in style. You know, the more voluptuous, the better back then. Well, we may be getting back to those days. There was a recent study on people's attitudes towards body types and what they consider ideal. Get this, for women, curves are back in and the ideal body type is 30% body fat, which is great. Have that donut with your coffee. Have that extra piece of pizza. For guys, the news was not as great. Dad bods are not as popular as they once were. Now the ideal male body type is 15% body fat. But to be fair, guys, just a little bit of working out can get there a lot faster than us ladies can. They

Spirit, won't you calm down? Feel the verse, let it flow, let it rain down. 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

0: Love it. 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
1: I've been wasting time chasing after false gods. What I thought was light turned into a blind spot.

Tommy Prophet and futuristic All My Blessings on the Z. Are you going to go see the new Star Wars movie? The Mandalorian and Grogu opens on Friday. And, you know, some critics have seen the early showings and they have not been kind. They're complaining about the plot and the script. Honestly, I'm not going for that. I don't care. 2 hours of Baby Yoda? I'm good.

One of the most profound demonstrations of godly love is the idea of unconditional love. Unlike human love, which can be conditional and influenced by circumstances, godly love is unwavering and unchanging. It's a love that remains steadfast, regardless of flaws or failures, offering forgiveness and grace even in the face of adversity. This type of love is often seen as the highest form of love, mirroring the sacrifice that Jesus made on the cross for us. 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

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Matt's in next. He's going to play lots of great music for you throughout the evening. But before I go, would you consider helping us pick the music on the Z? We are always looking for our listeners' input into the songs they want to hear more of. 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

Let me tell you about the king, reigning above, powerful and mighty, came down to love. He sits on the throne, highly seated, for his blood has atoned. He's a roller of stones, can't you see? Let me tell

0: Four King and Country, setting the world on fire. Hello and welcome to The Uplift. It's Matt working our way through the middle of the week together, and an unbelievable story to tell you about. A British cop on vacation ends up saving a local officer here in America. I'll tell you that story coming up in your daily Uplift. How much does God love you? It really is hard to explain, but what I learned at church this week, Pastor Francis Chan, he does a good job of conveying that. Make sure to stick around for this. You're going to want to hear it. And I got to tell you about my morning. Oh my word. It did not go as planned. I ended up in the ER. I'm okay. Obviously, I am in some pain, and I'll tell you that whole embarrassing story coming up. Plus, we got all the music you love and a whole lot of fun. It's all right here. The Wednesday Uplift is on His Radio Z.
1: Yo, dude, so for this No Idol song, I kind of hear

ain't ever coming down. Ryan Ellis on your Z Channel. It's Matt and a British policeman being hailed as a hero after helping save the life of an American officer while on vacation here in America. He came to visit his sister who lives here and ended up with a story he'll be able to tell forever. The off-duty British officer, Taylor Johansson, had just arrived in Nashville. He was on his way to the hotel in his rented Jeep Wrangler when he saw the local officer, Peter Kinsley, being assaulted by a man on the side of an exit ramp. He came around the corner just in time to see the guy grab the officer's weapon. He pulled over immediately, stopped to help, tackled the suspect, and restrained him, while his girlfriend, Emily, who is also a constable in England, called the local police and asked for backup. As the local cop, Officer Kinsley, regrouped and was able to get the handcuffs on the bad guy. The 34-year-old British tourist police officer said, "You're a cop all the time, whether you're on holiday or not." So, Sergeant Taylor Johansson, you are the most amazing person on the planet today, and a big assist to Emily as well. You guys are amazing. Officer Kinsley crediting Taylor with saving his life. He said, "It's probably the closest near-death experience I could say I've ever had. Very scary once he went for my weapon." And he said, "This was divine intervention." Indeed. Sergeant Johansson invited to the Nashville PD headquarters a few days later to meet the officers, including police chief. And Officer Kinsley and his wife were there as well, and they gifted him an engraved watch with the department's logo on it, and that is usually reserved for officers who serve 30 years on the force. That's how grateful they were. Great job, Sergeant, and welcome to America. You got a story that you will never forget, and we're glad you're here. And that's your Daily Uplift.

am I doing? Hey, cause real life's in the trenches, not from the stands and our lofty benches with manicured hands. I wanna dash as dirty, a life fully spent, weathered and scarred from all the life that I lived. The times that we go out of our way to paint beautiful blue over somebody's grave when we stopped.

Crowder getting philosophical and thinking about the time we have here, that little tiny dash, and what you're going to do with it. Toby helping out on that one, a request for Connor in Charleston. Thanks for hanging with the Z tonight. Something you want to hear, 866-441-HITS, or tap on that Z live mic on the Z phone app, and we'll try to get something on for you. Gio and Delmac here on the Z.

just living life turned up. It's the Z Radio and Matthew. And got to say what's up to my friend Scott, who posted this on his feed. You know, this is something I've heard before. I'm sure you have as well. But it's a reminder I needed today. Kneeling to pray is what gives you the strength to stand. That's one of those ones you see it. You're like, yep, I know that. But I needed the reminder. Thank you, Lord. And Scott, thanks for sharing.

Z-Mix, Smooth, Lindy, and Halvey for James hanging in the Berg tonight. Appreciate you being here. It's Matt and an uplift, encouraging word for you today. This is from the book of Joshua 1:9. I actually wrote this out at one point and put it on our cabinet right there in the kitchen so you see it. And it's still there right now. It's a little faded, but it's such a great verse. Have I not commanded you? Be strong and courageous. Do not be frightened and do not be dismayed, for the Lord your God is with you wherever you go. Oh, my soul.

So it has been a day. I had quite a morning. I don't know if it was the fact that our air conditioning is not working and it was extremely hot in the house, or that I was just in too much of a hurry, moving way too fast, or perhaps I'm just a little clumsier than I would like to believe, but I slipped down a flight of stairs this morning with most of my weight on my leg, or my hip really more, and then I proceeded to spend most of the morning in the ER. I am happy to report to you that it's just a couple of contusions and a whole lot of bruising. I'm going to a specialist tomorrow, so he's going to take a deeper look and hopefully get some physical therapy and be able to move again. I can barely move right now. I am in a lot of pain, but we're going to be okay. So prayers welcome for my left hip especially, and thank you for tolerating me today if I say anything goofy. Brain ain't working 100%, and it, you know, it's, you definitely feel that, but you thank God for the little things when things like this happen and you realize, man, life's pretty good in the mundane, right? I'll take a non-eventful day like yesterday, right?